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0: party, have you ever run out of gas?
1: Yes.
0: How many times?
1: Oh, too many to count.
0: Why do you keep running out of gas?
1: Because I don't have money.
0: Oh, you're like, I haven't seen a full tank since the dealership. Well, we're giving away $500 next. You should listen for that, all right?

0: Mondays here in 40 minutes, and in honor of the new fall season tonight, let's give you $500 to blow on whatever you'd like. The only thing is you got to be following us on our new TikTok. You'll find artist interview clips there. We're going to be live streaming the show there soon, and right now, it can win you $500 to blow on whatever you'd like. The new fall season on OHP, 800-669-1010. Caller 100 that's following us wins right now. Let's go.
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11: 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Peyton McCray's here. Have you seen the BuzzFeed quiz about you?
1: No.
11: It's literally, are you more Tate McRae or more Khalid?
1: No way.
11: If this comes back that you're more Khalid, I'm quitting these forever.
1: Okay.
11: We're going to run through some of these off the air, but then we'll finish it with you next here on Open House Party. Tate McRae's here. Hang on.
17: I can't.

0: we got some pictures of some fruit here. Which one do you choose?
1: Strawberries.
0: Which of these songs would you vibe to?
1: Young, Dumb, and Broke by Kanye.
2: I feel pressure not to choose yours, don't you?
1: I vibe to that song anyway, so.
2: All right, yeah, me too. All right.
0: Oh, this one's fun. Pick a popsicle.
1: Top left.
0: I like that. She passed on the push pop, and she picked, like, the old school double popsicle with two sticks. I like that.
1: So good.
2: I like that one. It looks like it's more natural and real, but this one looks more fun.
1: Yeah.
0: All right, now you get to pick a vacation destination.
1: Ooh, let's go to Paris.
2: Nice, I would chose that one too.
1: I love Paris.
0: All right, now there's four different butterflies, and it says pick a butterfly to hold. What an adorable question.
1: Bottom right.
0: All right, she chose the monarch butterfly. It's orange and black. And Tate McRae, you are more Tate McRae than Khalid.
1: Wow.
0: Tate

0: now I'll trust these quizzes from now on.
1: It works. Wow. I hope that was just a fluke. I hope that was like legit.
2: If that came out that you were more like Khalid, I quit these forever.
1: That would have been really funny.

0: fact, more Tate McRae. So now we can believe those from now on, or, you know, not. Cannon with a K. 1 week from tonight, Jordan, the lead singer of The Beaches, is chilling here.
1: OHP.
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0: We all make excuses to order Uber Eats, okay? 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

0: we play for you?
1: Malcolm Todd.
0: We'll play earrings right this minute. Where are you at?
1: We are in Archbold, Pennsylvania.
0: What are you doing tonight there?
1: We are doing nothing but enjoying this gorgeous weather and obviously listening to Open House Party.
0: Thank you very much for doing both of those things. I control one of them.
1: Oh, yeah.
0: Thank you for partying with us tonight. And follow us on TikTok at Open House Party.
1: We will.

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0: You should follow it. We've got clips from your favorite artists there. 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

0: sounds sweet and fruity and like a hangover. What's in it?
1: Oh, gosh. What's in the Bahama Mama?
0: That would be rum, coconut rum, dark rum. So basically all the rums, pineapple juice, orange juice, and grenadine.
1: Oh, yeah.
0: Write that down?
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requested, we listened. From your requests on the phone and on social, these are the three biggest, most requested songs across North America tonight. Welcome to the Open House Party Big Three.

0: Spin House Party. The biggest songs on the planet right this minute. On the Big Three, this is number one.
1: Yes! This man's going to be here. Another artist that will be here in a couple of weeks on Open House Party. We've got some big ones for the new fall season coming up on OHP. One of them, Malcolm Todd. Most requested across North America tonight.

thanked you enough for listening tonight. Well, let me repeat it. Thank you. See what I did there? Because the song's called Repeat It. I'm a DJ, everybody. I'm a dumbass. All right. Thank you, Tate McRae, for being here. I'm Cannon.

0: 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The government is over $38 trillion in debt, which means the IRS isn't slowing down. 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

0: 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Thanks again for shining a light on the women that work from 9 to 5.
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3: I'm meteorologist Allison Jacoby with Northern News Now, and we've got another warm day today up in the range with temperatures getting up into the 70s and low 80s, and that is going to be good feel for some storms possible later tonight. Past 5 and 6 p.m., we are expecting to see a severe thunderstorm threat possible continuing into the overnight hours. As we go into our day tomorrow, though, cooler conditions are going to dominate our next week. Temperatures only getting up into the 60s. With Northern News Now, I'm meteorologist Allison Jacoby.
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0: girls that fight for equal pay, equal rights. 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

0: Al Langley on 93.9 WTBX, Northland's hit number one music station. Ben, spending some time with you this morning. Hope you're having a great morning so far and you're enjoying the weather. It's a little bit cooler today. It is 35 degrees. There is a little bit of chance of fog. So if you're heading into work this morning at this time, make sure you turn your lights on. But right now, it's time for Daily Morning Trivia, brought to you by McDonald's.
1: Are you pretty good at trivia?
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0: So your Daily Morning Trivia brought to you McDonald's. 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What planet is known as the red planet in our solar system? Which planet is known as the red one? I'll be coming up soon with the answer.
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10: I'm meteorologist Allison Jacoby with Northern News Now, and after a chilly start to the morning, we are going to see continued gloomy conditions today with more rain showers to start impacting the range and the Arrowhead region by this afternoon today. Cooler temperatures are going to be the theme for this week in addition to gloomier conditions until we get to our next best chances for rainfall coming up on Wednesday and then once again on Friday night. With Northern News Now, I'm meteorologist Allison Jacoby.
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And Daily Morning Trivia is brought to you by McDonald's weekday mornings at 6:10 a.m. Be the first person to answer a question at 1-866-720-5198. And the question was, what is the planet in our solar system known as the red planet? And the answer was Mars, and Haley is our winner. Right now on WTBX is some 3 Days Grace.

Rihanna on 93.9 WTBX. Ben spending some more time with you this morning. Hope you're having a great morning so far. And coming up, I'll be talking about a new take on a favorite for Halloween. I don't know if it's always a family favorite, but it's a favorite. I'll be talking about that soon. But first, it's MGK.

MGK on 93.9 WTBX. And it does smell like trick-or-treating because there's a new candy corn trend from Brock's Candy where they're launching a new perform called Ode to Candy Corn. It's inspired by the Halloween classic, fragrance notes of vanilla, spun in sugar, and it's designed to be keep to that sweet taste of the tri-colored treat. And honestly, it sounds better than the candy itself. And as someone who doesn't like candy corn, it doesn't sound good, but it does sound much better because originally I thought it was a great bear repellent. But right now, it's Miley Cyrus.

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4: From Northern News Now, I'm Natalie Heppner. One person died this weekend when a group of motorcycles crashed on the North Shore. It happened Saturday just before 12:30 p.m. near the Silver Creek Tunnel on Highway 61. Authorities say a group of motorcycles were riding together, and as they exited the tunnel, multiple motorcycles then crashed. Alexander Otis, a 31-year-old man from Bruno, Minnesota, died in the crash. Two women from Minneapolis were also hurt after their car was hit by some of those motorcycles. Highway 61 near the crash scene was closed for several hours. It has since reopened. An investigation into the crash is ongoing. On Saturday night, a plane carrying Wisconsin Congressman Tom Tiffany made an emergency landing on Lake Wausau. According to Tiffany, during the flight from La Crosse to Wausau, Wisconsin, the plane lost power as it approached the airport and then made an emergency landing on the lake. Tiffany and the pilot suffered minor injuries during the landing. After calling 911 from the plane, both Tiffany and the pilot swam to shallow water and were waiting for first responders as the aircraft began to sink. Both were taken by ambulance to Aspirus Wausau Hospital to be treated for cuts and stitches. And you can find more news online at northernnewsnow.com. I'm Natalie Heppner.
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Dominic Fike on 93.9 WTBX. And here's a fun fact for you. Almost half of the U.S. population lives within a 500-mile radius of Columbus, Ohio. Now, to different sources, it might be 41% to 49%. The area also contains 80% of U.S. corporate headquarters. 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

Teddy Swims, Mr. Know-It-All on 93.9 WTBX. I've always liked that song. 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Community Watch is brought to you by Arrowhead Transit. For over 50 years, it's been your ride. 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
6: I'm meteorologist Allison Jacoby with Northern News Now. And after a chilly start to the morning, we are going to see continued gloomy conditions today with more rain showers to start impacting the range and the Arrowhead region by this afternoon today. Cooler temperatures are going to be the theme for this week in addition to gloomier conditions until we get to our next best chances for rainfall coming up on Wednesday and then once again on Friday night. With Northern News Now, I'm meteorologist Allison Jacoby.
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Taylor Swift on 93.9 WTBX. And it seems that some Swifties are invading STEM as Taylor Swift has four insects named after her in her honor. And coming up, this will be some celebrity birthdays for September 14th. But right now, it's In My Head, Jason Derulo.

0: The Great Divide on 93.9 WTBX, Northland's hit number one music station. Ben spending some time with you this morning. Hope you're having a great morning. And it's time for some celebrity birthdays for September 14th on WTBX. Actor Andrew Lincoln is 53 years old. He played Rick Grimes on The Walking Dead. Actress Mary Crosby is 67. Country singer John Barry is 67 as well. Pope Leo is 71 years old. He's the first pope to come from the U.S. And Sam Neill was born in 1947. He would have played Alan Grant in Jurassic Park movies.
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7: I'm meteorologist Allison Jacoby with Northern News Now, and after a chilly start to the morning, we are going to see continued gloomy conditions today with more rain showers to start impacting the range and the Arrowhead region by this afternoon today. Cooler temperatures are going to be the theme for this week in addition to gloomier conditions until we get to our next best chances for rainfall coming up on Wednesday and then once again on Friday night. With Northern News Now, I'm meteorologist Allison Jacoby.
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Bedroom posters on 93.9 WTBX. Ben spending some time with you this morning. Hope you're having a great morning so far. And all right, dog lovers, this one might ruffle some feathers. I'll be talking about dogs coming up soon, but right now it's Bad Habits and Sheeran.

Olivia Rodrigo on 93.9 WTBX. And I did like how that song kind of kicked up at the end. And it's time for Ben's Take of the Day for Monday. And New Talk researcher says that Americans surveyed have some pretty strong opinions when it comes to the four-legged friends and where they should not go along. And restaurants top the list at 48% of people saying that they don't want them to bring their pets with them. Next is the grocery store at 45%, followed by the doctor's office, hospitals as well. And then coffee shops, workplaces, airplanes, stadiums, and other public places also made the top 10. And I really think it depends kind of on the situation. The more casual restaurant, outdoor space, park, public area, it's totally fine. But you kind of get in that more confined area, then it becomes less acceptable. As long as you don't really notice the dogs along, it really doesn't bother me as much. Coming up is some nice Miles Smith and Lose Somebody. But right now, it's Are You Gonna Be My Girl?

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You look so fine that I really want to make you mine. Four, five, six, come on and get your kicks. Now you don't need

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I said, you look so fine that I really want to make you mine. 4, 5, 6, come on and get your kicks. Now you don't need a

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2: From Northern News Now, I'm Natalie Heppner. One person died this weekend when a group of motorcycles crashed on the North Shore. It happened Saturday just before 12:30 p.m. near the Silver Creek Tunnel on Highway 61. Authorities say a group of motorcycles were riding together, and as they exited the tunnel, multiple motorcycles then crashed. Alexander Otis, a 31-year-old man from Bruno, Minnesota, died in the crash. Two women from Minneapolis were also hurt after their car was hit by some of those motorcycles. Highway 61 near the crash scene was closed for several hours. It has since reopened. An investigation into the crash is ongoing. On Saturday night, a plane carrying Wisconsin Congressman Tom Tiffany made an emergency landing on Lake Wausau. According to Tiffany, during the flight from La Crosse to Wausau, Wisconsin, the plane lost power as it approached the airport and then made an emergency landing on the lake. Tiffany and the pilot suffered minor injuries during the landing. After calling 911 from the plane, both Tiffany and the pilot swam to shallow water and were waiting for first responders as the aircraft began to sink. Both were taken by ambulance to Aspirus Wausau Hospital to be treated for cuts and stitches. And you can find more news online at northernnewsnow.com. I'm Natalie Heppner. St. Louis County.

Fallout Boy on 93.9 WTBX, Northland's hit number one music station. Ben spending some time with you this morning. Hope you're having a great start to your week, and it's always better if the Vikings win, isn't it? Well, we'll see. We'll talk about that because Star Rumors is coming up soon. But first, it's Midnight Sun.

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1: I don't gossip. 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
0: So for Star Rumors, Christopher Nolan's The Odyssey has officially become the highest-grossing film in the universal history of movies. The 114-year-old film company announced that milestone on Saturday, and some red carpet rumors, 74-year-old Liam Neeson sparked romance scandals after he apparently was holding hands with co-star Stella Stalker. Also, in the Vikings have some quarterback panic following an injury to Kyler Murray on his second scrambling attempt. The Vikings were looking into trade proposals for Dallas Cowboys backup quarterback instead of purely relying on Carson Wentz and J.J. McCarthy. Actress Mariska Hargitay was set to host the Emmys this year. This makes the first time that a woman will host the Emmys in 15 years, following Jane Lynch in 2011. And here's an entertainment report from Jennifer Paulson.
3: The Emmy Awards are set for tonight. Heading into the big event, the final season of HBO Max Hacks leads the comedy field with 24 nominations. That's a record for a comedy series, besting the previous record of 23 held by The Bear in 2024 and The Studio last year. Also in comedy, Rob Reiner receiving a posthumous nomination for guest actor for his role in season 4 of The Bear. On the drama side, Pitt landed the most nominations with 25. Practical Magic 2 topping the weekend box office, ending the six-week reign of Spider-Man Brand New Day. The sequel, starring Sandra Bullock and Nicole Kidman, opened with $30 million, landing on the low end of expectations. Lady Gaga has reportedly welcomed her first child with fiancé Michael Polanski, the pop star confirming they were engaged back in 2024 and hasn't been shy about her desire to take on a new role in life, telling the New York Times last year that she was looking forward to the experience and excited to be a mom. Page Six first breaking the news of the couple's new arrival on Friday with details still under wraps. When you look at me. Celine Dion back on stage in Paris after taking several years off. She canceled tours after being diagnosed with stiff person syndrome, a rare neurological disorder. She cried with fans as she performed her hits on stage and is currently working on a Paris residency. That's entertainment. I'm Jennifer Bolsoni.
0: That's Star Rumors. That's Taylor Swift.

0: Drew Shibuzi on 93.9 WTBX, Northland's hit number one music station. Ben, spending some time with you this morning. We're having a great morning so far. Hope you had a great weekend as well. It feels like 39 degrees, and it says it'll get up to a high of 56. I don't know if I actually believe it will be getting up to that high. What I do believe is that, well, I know it will happen because I'm in charge, is that we will be doing the Papa Murphy's giveaway at 8:20. That's coming up soon, but right now it's Audrey Robert.
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3: Sweltering heat, summer storms, wind, and hail. How is your roof held up? A reminder that 90% of storm-related damage cannot be seen from the ground. With the high winds sweeping through the Twin Ports area, your roof may have been damaged. 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
4: I'm meteorologist Allison Jacoby with Northern News Now, and after a chilly start to the morning, we are going to see continued gloomy conditions today with more rain showers to start impacting the range and the Arrowhead region by this afternoon today. Cooler temperatures are going to be the theme for this week in addition to gloomier conditions until we get to our next best chances for rainfall coming up on Wednesday and then once again on Friday night. With Northern News Now, I'm meteorologist Allison Jacoby.
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0: Bagan on 93.9 WTBX, Northland's hit number one meal deal, the number one music station. It's time for the Papa Murphy's Meal Deal, brought to you by Papa Murphy's. The number to text is 1-866-720-5198. And the question is for today, name three good things about Mondays. Name three good things, anything you can think of that are good about Mondays. Let's start the week with some positivity. That will be coming up soon. But right now, it's Pitbull and Dolly Parton.
1: It's Mr. Worldwide with the one and only Dolly Parton.
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0: equal rights. Now, some of us are pit bulls, too. We appreciate the things you do. Thanks again for shining a light on the women that work from 9 to 5.
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Slide on 93.9 WTBX, Northland's hit number one music station. It's time for the Papa Murphy's Meal Deal. And if you have the correct answer, the number to text is 1-866-720-5198. And the question was to name three good things about Mondays. We wanted some positivity, and the correct answer was Susan. So Susan is our Papa Meal Deals winner. Congratulations to Susan. Coming up right now is some Morgan Wallen and Tate McRae.

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5: From Northern News Now, I'm Natalie Heppner. One person died this weekend when a group of motorcycles crashed on the North Shore. It happened Saturday just before 12:30 p.m. near the Silver Creek Tunnel on Highway 61. Authorities say a group of motorcycles were riding together, and as they exited the tunnel, multiple motorcycles then crashed. Alexander Otis, a 31-year-old man from Bruno, Minnesota, died in the crash. Two women from Minneapolis were also hurt after their car was hit by some of those motorcycles. Highway 61 near the crash scene was closed for several hours. It has since reopened. An investigation into the crash is ongoing. On Saturday night, a plane carrying Wisconsin Congressman Tom Tiffany made an emergency landing on Lake Wausau. According to Tiffany, during the flight from La Crosse to Wausau, Wisconsin, the plane lost power as it approached the airport and then made an emergency landing on the lake. Tiffany and the pilot suffered minor injuries during the landing. After calling 911 from the plane, both Tiffany and the pilot swam to shallow water and were waiting for first responders as the aircraft began to sink. Both were taken by ambulance to Aspirus Wausau Hospital to be treated for cuts and stitches. And you can find more news online at northernnewsnow.com. I'm Natalie Heppner.
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Happier on 93.9 WTBX. And Elle Langley is coming up soon, but her song Choosing Texas keeps writing record books. It spent 21 weeks on the Billboard number one streaming song chart, and it breaks the tie with Lil Nas X and Billy Ray Cyrus' hit Old Town Road to become the second longest running number one in chart history. Only song still ahead of her is Mariah Carey's All I Want for Christmas, which has 26 weeks at number one.

0: Forget Me on 93.9 WTBX, Northland's hit number one music station. Your community watch brought to you by Arrowhead Transit for 50 years has been your ride. Looking for some Thursday night fun this September? The Hibbing Drama Boosters are hosting bingo every Thursday night at the Hibbing Elks, located at 1926 4th Avenue East in Hibbing. The first game starts at 7 p.m. Come out for bingo and support Hibbing Drama Boosters. 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
2: I'm meteorologist Allison Jacoby with Northern News Now, and after a chilly start to the morning, we are going to see continued gloomy conditions today with more rain showers to start impacting the range and the Arrowhead region by this afternoon today. Cooler temperatures are going to be the theme for this week in addition to gloomier conditions until we get to our next best chances for rainfall coming up on Wednesday and then once again on Friday night. With Northern News Now, I'm meteorologist Allison Jacoby.
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0: My Body Isn't Righty on 93.9 WTBX, Northland's hit number one music station. Been spending some time with you this hour. Hope you're having a great morning so far. And I definitely felt that this morning that my body wasn't ready to get up. I just wanted to keep sleeping. Right now, it's Starship.
1: Let's go to the beach. Each, let's go get a wave. They say what they gonna say. Have a drink, clink.

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0: 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Coming up is the stack of leftovers. I'll be here in about 10 minutes. But first, it's Pitbull, Give Me Everything.
1: Me not working hard. Yeah, right. Picture that with a Kodak. Or better yet, go to town.

0: 939 WTBX, Northland's hit number one music station. Ben, spending some time with you this morning. Well, we've had a great morning so far, and it's time for the stack of leftovers. And now the TSA could be allowing water bottles to go through security again. There's some talk about removing the restriction on water bottles going through security, so you no longer have to chug a water bottle right before you go through security. And the change could be happening soon, but it does say that it would probably have to be TSA pre-check to have it. Also, Judge Judy will retire for on-camera work. Her final episode of Judy Justice airs next month. And quote, "I don't want to do hair on Facebook anymore. She's 83. And a company called Titan Casket created a pumpkin spice themed casket for your loved ones so they never have to be without pumpkin spice. And last week, Apple introduced the foldable iPhone Duo, and there's already accusations that it discriminates not from people who don't have $2,000 to spend on the phone, but from people who are left-handed because it seems to be awkward when you're left-handed. And that's the stack of leftovers. I'll be hopping out of the studio. Hope you enjoyed the morning show. I will be back tomorrow.
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0: I'm Raleigh D, and you're listening to 93.9 WTBX. Your music obsession is found here. Music from Ed Sheeran. It's Castle on the Hill. Good morning.
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0: 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For over 50 years, it's been your ride. Looking for some Thursday night fun? Well, the Hibbing Drama Boosters host bingo every Thursday at the Hibbing Elks. They're at 1926 4th Avenue East in Hibbing. The first game starts at 7. 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First game at 7.
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93.9 WTBX. Some Rolly D, that does it for me. But Tommy's in next with more great music. And I'll probably see you again tomorrow. Thanks so much for spending some time with me today. And I'll see you next time.

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2: 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You like that one? It's called Powerful Women, 93.9 WTBX. 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Especially in the wake of, you know, Dolly Parton leaving us. 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

Dexter and the Moonrocks freaking out, 93.9 WTBX. Keeping it going on a Monday afternoon. We just started the afternoon part of it. Get your requests in. Chapel Roan's on now.

0: 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We're getting into a little Lewis Capaldi. We got Miles Smith coming up. Keeping it going on your Monday, WTVX.
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0: 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Hopefully your Monday's going all right. We're already into the afternoon. Just hanging out, going to get another long stretch going. Hopefully you're in a good mood today. I mean, if you're a Vikings fan, you're probably in a pretty good mood after the pounding the next door neighbors got last night. That was interesting because, I mean, you know, the turn of events all happened in like just a couple of minutes of game time. It's pretty crazy. All right, we got more coming up. Paramore, Teddy Swims, Temper City, Self-Aware, all on the way. It's WTBX.
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It's 93.9 WTBX. Continuous music in the Northland with Taylor right now. We'll get into some Nelly coming up. It's WTBX.

Alex Warren, Jelly Roll, 93.9 WTBX. All right, so, you know, do you get tight neck or shoulders? You know, strained thumbs, wrists, dry eyes? Scrolling, taking a physical toll. Study finds found that, you know, experts say small physical signals being shown through a large percentage of society is showing how phone use is affecting the body. Text neck is what doctors call it. Tight neck and shoulders, looking down at your phone, pulls your head forward. And if you're doing it often enough, tightens up the trapezius. And, you know, it starts, you know, giving you tight neck and shoulders, strained thumbs and wrists. Repetitive taps can strain your hands. Of course, if the person was a video gamer many years before, you know, phone tech really came up, they're probably fine. Dry eyes. Focusing on screen time can reduce your blink rate, which means, you know, if you rub your eyes more often because you have a little blurry, you know, overall blurriness in them, and then you're like rubbing your eyes a lot. If you're doing that, it's probably because you're on your phone a lot. And, of course, sleep disruption. They say you're supposed to, you know, you're supposed to put your phone down, what, an hour or more before you go to sleep? Otherwise, it can cause insomnia in some people.

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strive to the top. I've been out of shape, taking out the box. I'm an astronaut. I blasted off the planet, rock that caused catastrophe, and it matters more because I had it. Now I had, I thought about wreaking havoc on an opposition. Kind of shocking, they want a static with precision. I'm automatic quarterback. I ain't talking second, pack it up

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1: Olivia Rodrigo, Drop Dead, 93.9 WTBX with Benson Boone right now. We'll get into Blackstreet, kicking it a little old school next, keeping it going on your Monday afternoon. Always love you for listening. 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See what's going on in the Northland with the news on the front page, too. Here's Ben.

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1: Yeah. You know what? I like the playoffs.

but the rent, no doubt. Yeah. Play on, play it. Play on, play it. Play on, play on, play on, play on. Cause I like it. No diggity, no doubt. Yeah. Blackstreet Productions. We out, we out. 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

0: way.
1: 93.9 WTBX. All right, so the 7th annual chili cook-off we've been talking about that's happening this week. Iron Range's Rotary 7th annual chili cook-off Thursday. That's 17th this week. Iron Trail Motors Event Center in Virginia. And the timing works out perfect, especially if you work all day. Doors open at 5, but tasting starts at 5 o'clock. So doors open at 4. Tasting starts at 5 with over 20 unique chili varieties, all competing against each other. Unlimited tastings, only 10 bucks. And then raffles, silent auctions, split the pot, all the fun stuff. Iron Range Rotary Chili Cook-Off this Thursday. Hopefully we'll see you there. Eating some good stuff. We got The Calling, Dua Lipa, Martin Garrix, and Ed Sheeran all on the way. WTBX.
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Sumi is on 93.9 WTBX. All right, doing our thing on a Monday. Hey, that means don't work too hard. Work enough to where you don't get yelled at, but don't work too hard. It is Monday after all. Niall Horan's on.

0: equal rights. Now, some of us are pit bulls, too. 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Thanks again for shining a light on the women that work from 9 to 5.
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4: 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A reminder that 90% of storm-related damage cannot be seen from the ground. 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
1: Grab my glasses, I'm out the door. 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

Teddy Swims, 93.9 WTBX, and comedy bit of the day. Before we get into the drive at 5 at the top of the hour, that's going to be coming up in a couple. Hang tight for that. Wiz Khalifa, Charlie Puth right now. See you again. It's been-

0: Alex Warren, 93.9 WTBX. All right, it is Comedy Bit of the Daytime today. It's about, I mean, I guess you could say security in a way. All right, check it out.
1: I was walking around in Chinatown recently with my roommate, and we saw one of those cops that you sometimes see, like, after 9-11 that has, like, a big assault rifle and, like, a big German Shepherd with him. And my friend started taking pictures of the dog because it looked kind of crazy. And then out of nowhere, the cop gets all pissed. He's like, how many pictures you need to take, son? Why don't you keep it moving? And I was like, man, that's pretty harsh. And he goes, harsh? You don't know what harsh is. I go, maybe you don't know what harsh is.
0: All right, there you go. That is Aziz Ansari, if, you know, that's how you pronounce it. I think it is. And you can look up more bits from Aziz. We got more coming up. With Avril Lavigne, we got Justin Bieber on the way, Malcolm Todd. Of course, the drive at 5 in a couple of minutes. Hang on, WTBX.
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And yeah, we've got it going on. 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

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You know, if you're hungry, I'll tell you about it coming up in a few tracks. Here's Baby Doll.

0: 93.9 WTBX. It's Tommy. And yes, this week we have a few things going on. And one of them is the chili cook-off. Been talking about it for a while. I mean, maybe you've heard of us talking about it, but the Iron Range's Rotary 7th Annual Chili Cook-Off is coming up this Thursday. Iron Trail Motors Event Center, Virginia. Doors open at 4. Tasting starts at 5 over 28. 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Unlimited tastings for just $10. Raffles, silent auction, split the pot. Iron Range Rotary Chili Cook-Off, and that is this Thursday. Hopefully we'll see you there. I mean, you know, they're all competing against each other, so it's going to be like 28 unique, awesome chili varieties. We got more coming up. We'll get into it with Kendrick Lamar. We got Temper City latest stuff, self-aware. That's on the way, and more WTBX.
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3: Sweltering heat, summer storms, wind, and hail. How is your roof held up? A reminder that 90% of storm-related damage cannot be seen from the ground. With the high winds sweeping through the Twin Ports area, your roof may have been damaged. Don't miss your window to file a storm damage claim right now. 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

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Tommy, keeping it going. Continuous music and Dua Lipa on the way and Avril Lavigne right now. I'm jumping out, but I'll be back tomorrow. We'll already have the week rolling. It's 93.9 WTBX.

93.9 WTBX Marshmallow in Portugal. The man, it's Rich Collins stepping in. How are you? Monday evening, back into my old time slot, back in the evening. Happy to be back, getting to sleep in a little bit now, which is always kind of nice. Let's get rolling. Chainsmokers with Coldplay now, something just like this. 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

21 weeks so far at number one. That's Ella Langley, Choosin' Texas on 93.9 WTBX. A couple weeks back, I got to see these guys along with Matt Nathanson and the Barenaked Ladies down at that new Mystic Lake Amphitheater. It was a cool show. It's Train 50 Ways to Say Goodbye. 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

0: 93.9 WTVX with Chappell Roan. So it was on this day 42 years ago in 1984 that the very first MTV Video Music Awards were held. Remember back when MTV played videos? So if you're young, you probably don't, but it was a whole different channel. Now, not so much. Anyway, the host that year, the very first year, was Dan Aykroyd and Bette Midler, which seems like a weird host to have. I mean, nothing wrong with Bette Midler. However, it just seems like they would have had someone more cutting edge, and she was more, lighthearted, if you will, I guess.
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